96.1, the alternative rock station. Lit with My Own Worst Enemy. There's some really good stuff on the new Sublime album. We have the title track we'll do Until the Sun Explodes right after Paramore. And you can actually hear the entire new Sublime album and the Dirty Heads and Death Cab for Cutie, the Foo Fighters. A lot of friends have put out new stuff lately. 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
1: Playing Linkin Park and Soundgarden right before. This is the problem. There's not enough time for everything. I'm Mike Jones, because Linkin Park said they're going to have their movie coming out on Shatter. I want to see that whenever it does come out. And then Kim Thayil from Soundgarden just put out his book, and I want to read that. But there's not enough time for everything. Though for Soundgarden and Linkin Park, I got to make time there. But hey, thank you for making time hanging out with us this afternoon. Papa Roach, Even If It Kills Me.

96.1, the alternative rock station. All around me from Flyleaf, and we have Double Take from Edge Hill. They're a great example of a band that's on the way up, and the future's looking so bright for them. I'm Mike Jones. Well, Alex Mack has been featuring a bunch of those other on the way up future superstars in Emerging Alt, our new music show, like Julia Wolf and Clarion and Jutes, and you can hear them. 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

Alt-96.1, Dreams from the Cranberries, That's Always and Forever, my number one song of theirs. Now, something I'm not a fan of, do we need to give ratings on returning stuff to the store now? Because, well, that happened to me. I'll tell you about it in a couple minutes. 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
1: No doubt they just wrapped up their residency at the Sphere in Vegas. 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Or go see the Foo Fighters or something. 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

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Shinedown and Second Chance. I'm Mike Jones. Rocking and rolling is not easy. I just watched the video behind the scenes when Shinedown was one of the headliners at the Sonic Temple Festival. Their crew got there at 4 in the morning that day. They were doing everything, putting speakers together and getting guitars ready and the drums and pyro and fireworks and all that stuff. Ended up being a 20-hour day for the crew. But like I said, rocking and rolling ain't easy. It takes a whole lot of work to make it happen. Panic at the Disco.

Alt 96.1. Dave Grohl this time is beating on the drums for Nirvana. Got him earlier in the hour with the Foo Fighters. And how about Dave's daughter, Violet Grohl? She's put out her own music now, which Alex Mack, he's been featuring Violet's stuff and Dead and the Foo Fighters as well in our new music show, Emerging Alt. You got all the latest from all of our friends, not just the Grohl family, but with Muse, with Sublime and the Dirty Heads and Death Cab for Cutie. There's a whole lot of great new music out there. You got an hour of it weeknights at 11 o'clock in our new music show, Emerging Alts. Yellow Card and Good Charlotte, how about their new one together, Bedroom Posters.

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the alternative rock station, Alt 96.1. What's going on? It's Alex Mack. I have realized recently, I don't know if it's like a trust issue or what, but like I'm a bag checker now. Like when you go through a drive-through or like maybe you order Uber Eats or DoorDash or some delivery, right? Like I'm pretty adamant that I have to check the bag before I drive off or close the door. I've just been like, you know, left without sauces too many times, but I feel like that's such an old guy move. I don't know. Do you do that also? Like, it make me feel better.

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Glad we've gotten over like that collective group think where the internet was just telling us that Nickelback is a bad band. Like, finally, we grew out of that. Or if you haven't, this is your sign. My name's Alex Mack, New Sublime right now. That's enough.

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Alt 96.1, the alternative rock station. What's up? It's Alex Mack. I don't know if you've had this experience where, like, maybe you're shaving or giving yourself a haircut and you just, like, click the guard in too far, or maybe the scissors go. Like, that was me today. I was using the electric razor on my beard and just, like, the guard clicked in, was pressing a little too hard, and just chunk right out of the beard. My stomach just, like, sank. So, was rocking a beard. Now we're down to stubble, and not by choice.

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Alt 96.1, your rock alternative. Sometimes I just like to highlight, you know, the music that we're playing here. It's Alex Mack, and I don't know if it's just like, you know, my personal preference or, you know, I'm getting older, right? I'm 34 now, and, you know, cycles come back around, whatever. But the fact that I just played All American Rejects and I'm playing New Yellow Card right now, sometimes I'm like, what in the 2007 is going on? Yet I'm not mad about it.

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I think it's been interesting watching, you know, a lot of the World Cup stuff going on. And not even for the soccer, more like the reactions of people coming to the U.S. for the first time to, you know, be here for all the soccer matches. It's Alex Mack. I think a lot of people were surprised looking at America. They were like, okay, maybe we thought the, I don't know, stadiums weren't going to be good enough or the cities were sketchy or something. But I keep seeing TikToks of, you know, a lot of British people also being like, okay, so I had an opinion of America and it's a lot different than I thought. And it's all been like pretty positive.

0: 96.1, the alternative rock station. What's going on? It's Alex Mack. I was just talking earlier before Radiohead and Tame Impala about how a lot of the people visiting the U.S. for the World Cup have been like pleasantly surprised, you know, visiting different cities and seeing the stadiums and seeing that like America does have some culture. Right. I just thought that was interesting and also kind of good timing, you know, because we're coming up on America's 250th birthday. And we want to hook you up with a little piece of $250,000 in cash, right? You got chances to win $2,500 just for being here, listening to the radio. And, you know, you could go see some of America you haven't seen, you know, like go to some city where your favorite band is playing or where a soccer match is if you want to, like, be there for all the fanfare. It's up to you, right? And enjoy some of that culture these people visiting are talking about. Keywords kick back in tomorrow. If you need details, they're all up on the website.
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Hey, what's up? It's Alex Mack. I feel like maybe I lost a couple nerd points not knowing the reference that Muse was making, titling their new album. It's called The Wow Signal. It's coming out at the end of this month. I had to Google it just because I was like, okay, what does that mean? Apparently, like in the late 70s, scientists discovered this like radio like signal that they think is proof of like extraterrestrial life. They called it the Wow Signal, which I didn't know. It's pretty interesting. This song is on that new record. It's called Be With You. It's

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What's going on? It's Alex Mack. And hey, the new and improved iHeartRadio app is officially here. 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

Alt 96.1, the alternative rock station. I just want to speak to my fellow millennials here for a second. It's Alex Mack. Look, I just know that I come from a place of love, but we have to stop saying I did a thing and like posting that whenever we like make a big purchase or get a haircut or dye our hair or something, right? It's just such like an intense millennialism that I feel like we can let it go, right? Temper City right now. This is so.

The alternative rock station, Alt 96.1. What do you think about Jack White, you know, who we just heard playing with the White Stripes, you know, not allowing phones at his show? Like, doing that thing where you have to put your phone in, like, the little pouch that locks so you can't, you know, record or, like, post an Instagram story during the show. A lot of people kind of upset about it. I like it, if I'm being honest. I don't want to, you know, have to watch, you know, what's going on stage through someone's iPhone screen. I'm here for it. Hey, Edge Hill, right now, it's Double Take. Maybe.

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1: Are you familiar with the Saltine Challenge? It's Alex Mack. I didn't know about this, but it feels like something I should try. I guess it's like impossible to eat more than 6 saltine crackers in 1 minute. Okay, the rules are also you can only eat one at a time and no water. I was thinking if I just like smashed them all together in like a, you know, saltine sandwich, I could do it, but I'm going to try. And also, if you've done it, let me know. I want to know what the secret is.

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0: It's Alex Mack. Hey, let me know what you want to hear next. You know, maybe you need some more Foo Fighters or something you haven't heard in a little bit, haven't heard your favorite band. All you need to do is just let me know, right? That's why we have the talkback feature on our free iHeartRadio app. You just open the app, tap that little microphone button, you know, say, what's up, Alex Mack? Tell me your name, where you're listening from. Obviously, what you want to hear, right? That's the whole point. 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

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I feel like I just got called out so hard by social media. It's Alex Mack. Dude, I was watching this video. It was like, hey, the internet and like your friends and everyone in your life, like they know that you're single just by you posting or talking about what you do. Like if you just work out and travel and like that's your thing, they're like, hey, we know you're single. Like if you're in a relationship, that's like typically not what you're doing. I'm like, oh, good. My only two hobbies.

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What's going on? It's Alex Mack. 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

Alt 96.1, the alternative rock station. What's going on? It's Alex Mack. Now, I love getting, you know, DMs from you, especially, you know, whether it's something that I talked about on the show or a band or a song or something. Just got one from Mary. I'm going to leave out her full handle. Hit me up at Alex Mack Live on Instagram. Talking about this In Color song, she was like, the lyrics always stress me out, you know, talking about driving with your headlights off. Like, that's so dangerous. I'm like, well, I kind of think that's sort of the point of the analogy, the metaphor there. Decide for yourself. In Color right now, this is...

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All right, let's play a game of good idea, bad idea here. It's Alex Mack. Mostly, I just want your opinion. I just moved into a new apartment, and moved is like a loose term. More like I signed the lease and there are boxes in it right now. What do you think about getting like IKEA furniture off of Facebook Marketplace? Look, I love a deal and I hate spending money. And no shade to IKEA. I'm just like, if I can get it for cheaper, kind of want to. But like, how risky do you think that is?

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96.1, your rock alternative. I think we're officially doing too much. I'll say it, all right? It's Alex Mack. Look, I love pickles, right? And I also love fall. I get clowned all the time for loving pumpkin spice, whatever. I like it. But I keep seeing stuff that's like, pickles are like the pumpkin spice of summer. Hey, we don't have to do that, right? Like, you can just like pickles and that be it.

Alt-96.1, your rock alternative. I've gotten into a lot of weird debates over like what the best Weezer record is. Also, did you know that there's a Saturday Night Live skit where they're like deep diving Weezer albums? Very niche, but I'm here for it. Obviously, Blue Album is incredible. I'm a Pinkerton guy, which I realize is like sort of a hot take. But a new record, the Gold Album, coming out on August 21st.

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What's going on? It's Alex Mack. 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

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That's for sure one of those songs and even albums that I wish I could go back and experience for the first time. Fall Out Boys from Under the Cork Tree. Like, I remember buying that physical CD and I liked it so much that I bought like multiple copies and I gave them to my friends for like Christmas presents. I was like, you have to listen to this band. Hey, maybe you're doing that with Cannons or you're a new fan now. This is their latest one right now. It's called Starlight.

the alternative rock station, Alt 96.1. Got a ton of new music right around the corner. It's Alex Mack. Got your new music show, Emerging Alt, up here in a few minutes. Just an entire hour of like all these like new songs, kind of handpicked. Well, you know, whether that's a new song from bands we typically play, you know, stuff you normally hear, but also some newer artists or like up and coming artists, bands you haven't heard of yet. Sort of the whole point of the show. So hang out, maybe find your new favorite tonight. Emerging Alt kicks off here at 11. The Tame Impala. Right now, this song's called Dracula.

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1: 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I mean, honestly, the fact that I get to host this every weeknight is super special. It's Alex Mack live here with iHeartRadio. This is Emerging Alts. All the best new music. And tonight I've got, you know, the Temper Trap for you, the Last Dinner Party. We're going to do Clarion and Sublime. I'm obsessed with the new Sublime record, by the way. So we're going to talk about that. Somber and Buffalo Traffic Jam on the show with All American Rejects and the Strokes, Evanescence. Okay, don't let me give away the entire show, but want to start things off now with the new one from The Neighborhood. The song's called Private.

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Julia Wolf, that was in my room here on Emerging Alt. I'm Alex Mack with iHeartRadio. You know I'm a big lyrics guy, right? I like, obviously, the sounds of songs, too, but they're, you know, it's a certain kind of person that, like, really locks into the lyrics. This next one from The Temper Trap is an easy song to, you know, do both, right? Like, it's so clearly Temper Trap. Like, it's such good vibes, but if you listen to the lyrics, it's about that feeling of getting, like, you know, punched in the gut, you know, by, like, grief, right? And dealing with that. It's also called Giving Up Air.

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A Celeste Dinner Party. Count the Ways on Emerging Alt. This is your new music show, an entire hour of all the best new stuff. My name is Alex Mack, here with iHeartRadio. Love the vibes from tonight. Also, like, I'm feeling inspired about all the tickets I need to get for this summer. Like, I remember seeing 311 live pretty recently. I think that was a couple of summers ago, maybe. They're going out on the road with these guys, Dirty Heads. Co-headline tour kicking off in July. Perfect for summer. And new Dirty Heads right now. One of those days. Yeah.

96.1, your rock alternative, Clarion. Right out of L.A., that's Hello Juliet on your new music show. This is Emerging Alt. I'm Alex Mack. I've kind of been listening to that new Sublime record, like, on repeat. I'm just trying to, like, really, I don't know, get used to it, I think, because it sounds like Sublime, you know, but, like, if Sublime, you know, were making music in 2026, which they are. I mean, Jacob did a great job. The new record's great. Also, a lot of really great merch if you haven't looked on their website. This is the title track right now, though. It's Until the Sun Explodes. Yeah.

The alternative rock station, Alt 96.1, Young the Giant, Different Kind of Love on Emerging Alt. My name's Alex Mack. Love that they got their first, radio number one with that song. Hey, Somber right now, I've said this before, but dude, every time I hear him, I'm like, who hurt this guy? I mean, we got good songs out of it, but like, dang, dude, this is home record.

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My name is Alex Mack with iHeartRadio. This is Emerging Alt. Straight up hour of all new music, handpicked for you. You know, we're coast to coast, making sure you're in front of like all the new songs before they really blow up. Although I really have enjoyed watching the All-American Rejects, I feel like get bigger than ever. Like, I was a fan, you know, obviously, like, when they started in the, like, early 2000s, mid-2000s, but they've just been having a great run. You could tell they're having fun. This is off their most recent album right now. It's called Get This.

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1: Almost the weekend. 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
1: 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So there's a juxtaposition between the sadness and the happiness I was feeling.
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1: 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Where's chocolate-covered things that I love? 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

Alt 96.1. Okay, really cool music industry-ish story. I had the opportunity when we added Julia Wolf to the playlist officially to call her record label and say, hey, good news, we're finally going to officially play Julia Wolf in my room. She was right there with them, and I could hear her like make this excited noise, like, oh my God. Such a cool moment. She is so awesome. So couldn't be more excited to play this song for you right now. Julia Wolf in my room.

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2: 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Can we do Puddle of Mud Blurry? Thanks.
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1: Becoming more and more in love with this new Death Cab for Cutie album we got a couple weeks ago. I Built You a Tower. It's also where you're going to find this song, Riptides. Just feels old school.

gotta come with me because you look so fine that I really wanna make you mine. 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
1: Just looking at the World Cup schedule today. Czechia, South Africa. Did I say that right? Switzerland, Bosnia, Canada, Qatar, and Mexico, South Korea. My name is Tammo. 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
1: Dude, the fact that Smashing Pumpkins has reunited with Butch Vig, icon, to record new music, which they're almost done with. It's so exciting. I'm going to play the Pumpkins after Yellow Card and Good Charlotte. 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
1: Again, if you haven't seen the trailer for Green Day's new movie, Nimrod's worth the watch. It just, it's a feel-good coming of age. You're in a band, you're driving cross-country for this big opportunity. Green Day, of course, makes an appearance. You should check it out. I'm going to play Green Day after Cannons. It's their new song, Starlight.

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1: I mean, took them long enough, but 3 Days Grace from their album we got last August finally released the music video less than a week ago for Don't Want to Go Home Tonight. 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
1: And just a friendly nudge. I was lucky enough to see Poppy, my dad, last weekend and get him lunch, which even that was too much for him. I think, you know, a lot of dads just want the recognition, the hug, the phone call, the hang. But Father's Day is this Sunday.

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1: Yeah, I've seen a lot of things to celebrate Pride. By the way, happy Pride. I have never, it was a first. I recently saw a rainbow grilled cheese sandwich. And it was one of those things where I was like, wow, how did you get that cheese so vibrantly purple or blue? And it's like, you know what? I actually don't want to know. I'm just going to enjoy this and be festive.

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1: Can you believe that Jimmy Eat World's Bleed American, arguably one of the greatest albums ever, turns 25 next month on July 24th, to be specific. What? I don't want you to stop with all the math everybody's doing. It's making me feel old. My name is Tammo with new Death Cab for Cutie from their album I Built You a Tower, which is officially out. This is Riptides.

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Alt-96.1, my name is Tammo. 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I took her out.

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3: Kevin Smith, I don't think you're going to think this is very fair. I know a lot of people like artist types like yourself. It's like having to choose between your children. These are your children. Mm-hmm. These films, in your case, or songs from your band. But that's exactly what we're asking you to do. We've come up a little bracket style with different movies. And you got to pick two. You threw Tusk in there, and then Clerks 3. Right? And so I'm going down the list, the bracket style. So first round, and you have to pick one that moves on to the end. And we'll eventually get down to one Kevin Smith movie, all done by your own votes.
4: Fair enough. And so I don't sport ever. This sounds like a sport thing.
3: Yeah, like how they're right. March like Madness plays.
4: Yeah, yeah, like basketball for fake. What is that called?
5: Horse
3: basketball.
4: Fantasy football. Yeah.
3: For fake.
5: For fake.
4: So this is like that.
3: Yeah.
4: You so I'm seeing a grid in my head.
3: Yeah. Yeah. Yeah. Like yeah.
5: Smaller and smaller.
3: Random question. Even as a kid, you never played sports.
4: Never,
3: not once.
4: And honestly, the grid I'm seeing is more based on a DC Comics grid. I once saw DC KO bringing it down to the ultimate hero.
3: All right. So here we'll start tough. Round number one: Clerks.
4: Yeah.
3: The OG Clerks or Tusk.
4: Ooh, that is tough, man. Because you're talking about two works of striking originality. One dented the culture more than the other.
3: Okay, but this is your own personal. We're just talking you. There's no consider nobody else's opinion. This is just Kevin Smith movies.
4: Like, which movie could I watch more?
3: Like, what's whichever. The criteria? Like again, this is whichever one. Only one can move on.
5: Which one are you saving?
4: Oh my God! Now you put it like that.
5: Yeah, no pressure.
4: Well, I mean, Clerks, humble brag, is in the Library of Congress. It's protected in the motion picture vault. So,
3: and this has no consequence on anything, just so you know.
4: I just wanted to say that out loud.
5: I sleep tonight,
4: in case anyone didn't know that the government has deemed my first film so important that they have to protect it.
3: I'm saying if you went with Tusk, they're not going to take Clerks out of the Library of Congress.
4: That's true as well. With this administration, you never know. I'm going to say

0: when I was diagnosed, all I wanted to do was get back to work. I wanted to get back to that trajectory that I was on prior to the cancer. I always felt like I had value. I had a place on the team. To just be treated with dignity, it means everything.
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15: Kevin Smith, I don't think you're going to think this is very fair. And I know a lot of people like artist types like yourself. It's like having to choose between your children. These are your children. Mm-hmm. These films, in your case, or songs from your band. But that's exactly what we're asking you to do. We've come up a little bracket style with different movies. And you got to pick two. You threw Tusk in there, and then Clerks 3. Right? And so I'm going to go down the list, the bracket style. So first round. And you have to pick one that moves on to the end. And we'll eventually get down to one Kevin Smith movie, all done by your own votes.
16: Fair enough. And so, I don't sport ever. This sounds like a sport thing.
15: Yeah, like how they're March like Madness brackets.
16: Yeah, like basketball for fake. What is that called?
17: Horse.
15: Basketball.
16: Fantasy football.
15: Yeah. For fake.
11: For fake.
16: So this is like that.
15: Yeah.
16: You so never I'm seeing a grid in my head.
15: Yeah. Yeah. Yeah.
11: Like
15: yeah.
11: Smaller and smaller.
15: Random question. Even as a kid, you never played sports?
16: Never.
15: Never, not
16: and,
15: once?
16: And honestly, the grid I'm seeing is more based on a DC Comics grid. I once saw DC KO bringing it down to the ultimate hero.
15: All right. All right. So here, we'll start tough. Round number one, yeah. Clerks.
16: Yeah.
15: OG Clerks or Tusk?
16: Mm. Oh, that is tough, man. Because you're talking about two works of striking originality. One dented the culture more than the other.
15: Okay, but this is your own personal. We're just talking you. There's no consider nobody else's opinion. This is just Kevin Smith movies.
16: Like which movie could I watch more?
15: Like what's whichever. The criteria? Like again, this is whichever one. Only one can move on.
11: Which one are you saving?
16: Oh my God! Now you put it like that.
11: Yeah, no pressure.
16: Well, I mean, Clerks, humble brag, is in the Library of Congress. It's protected in the motion picture vault. So,
15: and this has no consequence on anything, just so you know.
16: Like, I just wanted to say that out loud.
11: I'm going to sleep tonight,
16: in case anyone didn't know that the government has deemed my first film so important that they have to protect it.
15: I'm saying if you went with Tusk, they're not going to take Clerks out of the Library of Congress.
16: That's true as well. With this administration, you never know. I'm going to say, I'm going to go old school. I'm going to go Clerks, man.
15: Clerks.
16: Long live the 90s, Gen X forever.
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0: Like when it came out, it was very ahead of its
1: time. They don't want to hear that.
0: They don't want to hear that.
2: I don't like how people do that, though.
1: Yeah. You can't force correct the past. Yeah.
2: Past films or songs or whatever it is.
0: Totally. But I also don't want to jump on that train because then you got people going, yeah, and that's why I love Birth of a Nation. I'm not saying.
1: Let's act it out.
0: Yes.
2: Kevin Smith on Kevin Smith Movies. Next round, Clerks or Mallrats?
0: Clerks.
2: Clerks.
0: Yeah.
2: Clerks 3.
0: Still the calling card.
2: Or Dogma?
0: Dogma.
2: Now in the final, Clerks or Dogma? Only one can stand.
0: It's the way it should be. Honestly, we always knew it was going to come down to this.
3: Yeah.
2: Clerks? Dogma?
0: I want to say Dogma, but in the off chance that Jesus is real. I can't risk that. I don't want to go up to heaven and be like, I remember the time he was on the Woody show.
4: Yeah.
1: Play that
0: you
1: tape.
0: Said dogma was your best word. You go to hell. Dogma is a wonderful original movie, but at the end of the day, it's the Wizard of Oz dressed up. Clerks is my magic trick. Clerks is the equivalent of me pulling a quarter from behind your ear. It never goes old. The amount of credibility that Tusk has afforded me is immense in retrospect. However, the amount of credibility that Clerks has afforded me over a lifetime, it's just one of those things that, like, because everyone has had a crappy job, even if they haven't worked in a convenience store, it, I think, winds up being the most identifiable thing I've ever done. And I did it when I was a part of everybody else.
2: Yeah.
0: Now, like, I'm a filmmaker for a living. I breathe verified air. And so, and my movies are like, you know, what if Jay and Silent Bob went to Mars and stuff like that? But back then, right. Boots on the ground, I was behind that same counter. So I was essaying life behind the counter through, you know, a fictional filter. So that movie, I think, has the most authenticity to it. And it's the one that, let's be honest, on my gravestone, it'll be like, yeah, he made Clerks. They're not going to mention the other ones. We'll do that one.
2: So there you go, guys. Clerks.
0: We always do. Was there a doubt? Did you think for a second?
2: I wasn't sure because there's so many movies that have had such a, you know, impact just on you personally or the stories that kind of go behind it for whatever reason. And
0: the one is the lever upon which the fulcrum of my entire career rests.
2: Sure.
0: So
2: yeah, that makes sense.
0: It's always going to be Clerks.
2: Yeah. Like for us, it's always going to be Guess Who's Gas. So, got to be known for something.
3: Oh,
2: right?
3: Yeah, for sure.
2: All right, quick break. More Woody Show next with Kevin Smith. Hang on.
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7: Well, I would just like to start by saying we appreciate how much time Kevin Smith has spent with us today.
8: Yeah.
7: He's a very busy, big-time Hollywood movie director.
8: Very much.
7: He's got a lot of things going on. He's got these comic books. He's got his own line of, like, weed products. Yeah. I mean, look at this guy. He's so thin from running around.
9: He can't keep the weight on.
7: Before the break, we were one of the many movies. But we talked about Dogma, the movie Dogma. Mm-hmm. Somebody texted in saying they have a copy on DVD. And it's their comfort movie.
10: Mm, thank you. Yeah. Recent purchase, perhaps. Or the old DVD.
7: In that movie,
10: yeah.
7: Alanis Morissette, one of Sammy's favorites. Do you have any good
10: Alanis?
7: Yeah, do you have any good Alanis Morissette
10: beautiful
7: stories?
10: Human being, man. I'll tell you, it's not a great Alanis story, but it is like a real Alanis story. So we're in post on Dogma, and she's getting ready to write the song that closes out Dogma. It's called Still. Really beautiful. So I go see her perform, and it was in Manhattan. I forget which venue. I remember seeing her out here at the Universal Amphitheater before that went away. Can't remember where I saw her there. Might have been the Ziegfeld or something like that. So I went to see her the night before. I was just, you know, person in the crowd. I had pretty good tickets because I knew her. So then I went to her hotel the next day, and she was going to play the song Still for me for the first time. So I get to her room, and she's like, how was the show? I said, oh, my God, I thought you were awesome. I said, but you should talk more. I said, like, between songs, like, you would just say the name of the song, and then you go into it. But, like, you're so interesting. You should.
7: Like a little storyteller. Mm-hmm. Remember storytellers?
10: That's what I was pushing for.
9: Yeah.
10: But she, like, then she was like, oh. And then we continued having a conversation, but she's the kind of person that, like, you know, if it means something, she could come back. She's very authentic. So after, like, 2 minutes of further conversation, she went back to it. She was like, you know what, Kevin, that really hurt my feelings. I was like, what did? She was like, when you said that I should be speaking more between songs. She's going, like, it just felt critical. And I was like, I honestly didn't mean it to be critical. Damn. I just like, I think you're interesting as hell. And I was just, I guess I was just thinking if I was the one singing that I'd be doing more talking than anything else. But she, that like, it hit her in some way. Like maybe she felt I was.
7: You didn't mean it as a negative.
10: Not mansplaining, like, but hey, performance-splaining where I'm like, hey, it is what you got to do. Meanwhile, she's got like one of the greatest, highest selling albums of all time.
7: Sure.
10: And the guy who made Mallrats is like, you know what you got to do? Yeah. You got to do
0: more
10: this.
0: More yapping.
10: I remember that. I always
7: that'd be awkward.
10: Think about that moment.
7: So that song.
10: So whenever I see somebody after a performance, I never tell them the truth.
0: And well, we
8: Kevin.
0: Kevin.
8: Hold on. When was the last time you saw Alanis in concert?
10: Let me see. The last time I saw Alanis play
7: that night, because then she never gave me free tickets again.
11: Because we have some news for you.
8: Yes. Yeah, so I just saw her recently. She talks so much in between songs, and now she even has a new show coming
7: shut up.
8: That she's been curating.
10: Look, I'm not going to take credit for it, but perhaps that stuck in her craw forever. She's like, I'll show him. But I have seen. Like online, because people shoot concerts.
7: Oh, yeah.
8: Right, yeah.
10: Her just like holding a 4-minute conversation.
11: Oh, yeah. It's a full on play in between songs.
8: Yes,
10: I love that.
7: Well, they made it into
10: a
7: play, right?
10: She was always so Jagged
7: Little Pill.
10: So well spoken. Yeah. Yes. So, like, to me, I wasn't saying, like, you're doing it wrong.
7: Right.
10: I was just like, I would love it if you just talk between songs. Years later, I was, I grew up in Jersey, so Springsteen's in the blood, whether you choose him or not, right? But I went to see Springsteen on Broadway when he was doing that show years ago. And that, I was like, man, I've been sleeping on this Springsteen my whole life. Because never mind the songs, like, songs I'd heard my whole life. He just talked between each one. And he was so damn entertaining. I was like, well, how this guy gets, and then I'm like, oh, because he's been in front of audiences for decades now. His storytelling was like unparalleled.
7: Yeah, I dig it. I dig it when there's like, you kind of get the story behind the story. Mm-hmm. The story behind the song that, how all, it all ties together. Like, there was an old radio guy and that's the rest of the story.
10: Oh,
7: you remember that guy?
10: Damn it.
7: What's his name? Steve Harvey.
0: Yes, yeah,
7: not Steve Harvey.
11: Steve Harvey.
7: Not Steve Harvey.
11: No.
7: Harvey.
0: No,
7: Harvey.
10: God damn
0: hold
10: it.
0: On. And then
7: Harvey.
0: Yep.
7: The rest of the story.
0: Yeah, it's
7: damn.
0: Paul Harvey.
7: Paul Harvey.
10: Oh, God. Why?
0: Harvey.
7: Bitch.
0: That took too long.
10: I wasn't going to throwing my suggestions into this. I saw y'all flailing. I was like,
7: good day.
10: Boundaries.
0: Paul Harvey.
10: Boundaries. Yeah.
7: That guy was a storyteller. But you have this thing, and it, all of a sudden, like, whoa, there's like that.
10: Yeah.
7: Wow,
10: and
7: moment.
10: And I'm sure there's some people, though, that are like, I don't want to hear nobody talk. I want to hear the songs. Like,
7: right.
10: I'm there to rock out or I'm there to dance and stuff. And I understand that. But for, me, I'm more of like, who invented it? What made it work?
0: Yeah.
10: What is the story behind it?
7: Now, Kevin, before you go.
10: Yes.
7: Are you open for one more 90-second round?
10: Yeah. But I got to tell you, I'm feeling real test subject-y now.
0: You are.
10: I feel like a rabbit.
7: We're digging in. We're digging in. All right,
10: hit me with any game. I'm a game player.
7: Here we are. All right, Kevin, would you rather be in a small group or a big crowd?
10: Big crowd.
7: So do you plan ahead or do you wing it?
10: Wing it.
7: Introvert or extrovert?
10: Mm, good question. I think I'm an introvert who forces himself to be an extrovert through his job.
7: Same. Rewatch a favorite or discover something new?
10: Rewatch a favorite.
7: Are you an optimist or a realist?
10: Optimist.
7: Would you rather be understood or be remembered?
10: Ooh. Be remembered.
7: Be remembered. Would you rather direct Batman or direct a Batman or direct a Star Wars film?
10: A Batman.
7: Batman.
10: It doesn't take as much imagination. I don't think I have enough imagination to pull off a Star Wars, let alone a Batman. But with
7: the right amount of banana hammock, I think maybe
0: you pull it
10: true.
0: Off.
7: You can do it, yeah. And here, one last question. Would you rather follow your passion or follow your talent?
10: I think my passion, because after all this time, I still don't even know what my talent is. I think I'm a really good foosball player. But I didn't manage to turn that into any.
11: Go pro.
10: Yeah, you know what I'm saying? That's my boat.
7: Kevin Smith, everybody.
10: Such a pleasure. Dude, always a pleasure, man.
7: We love
10: more 90-second games.
7: Yeah. All right. Well, thanks, Jim. I appreciate you coming in.
10: Thanks for having me.
7: And thanks for playing along with us. Appreciate that.
12: On the virgin voyage of the game.
7: Right.
10: I know. Exactly. The show changed today in a subtle way.
13: That was a pivotal
10: moment. I was here when the moment happened.
7: Yeah. You were. You were part of it.
10: People will talk about years from now. They will. Remember when they didn't do the 90 second?
7: All right, more Woody shows next. Hang on.
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16: 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This record contains 18 songs. It took us a year and a half to make. 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
2: And every once in a while, you have your faith in humanity restored.
3: Rarely.
2: Yeah. Like, if you've ever left something somewhere and it was where you left it, or you've dropped a wallet or something like that, and you've gotten it back.
4: A miracle.
2: This guy in Arizona found a credit card left at the gas station, like in the, you know, the pump reader or whatever. Went to work to return the card to its owner.
3: Track them down?
2: Yeah, track them down. Now, the guy had accidentally left the card behind while traveling to go play golf. And I don't know if this happened to him before, but this person was Alice Cooper.
4: What?
5: Oh, wow.
4: He is an avid golfer.
2: Yeah, so it was Alice Cooper's credit card, and he left it in the gas pump. And some, can you imagine?
3: Weird.
2: Is that his name that's on the card? Yeah, Alice Cooper?
4: The government name?
3: That's maybe. His legal name?
2: Yeah.
5: Who knows?
2: I don't know.
4: I'm sure he had it changed by now. Vincent Furnier?
2: Is that what his name
4: is? That's his real name.
2: Yeah. I doubt it says Alice Cooper.
4: Yeah.
2: Cooper on the card.
4: Alice.
3: I know. Of all names to choose.
4: He did. Yeah. He did legally change it.
2: Oh, he did?
4: Yeah. So it's okay. On there. It's
2: all
4: on
2: right. Its, yeah. Can you imagine you get to the gas pump and there's a card in there and you look and Alice Cooper. Yeah. So he realized it was Alice Cooper's and he went there and returned the card. He got a signed copy. Of one of his albums, I guess.
4: Oh, that's very nice.
2: I thought that was very nice.
4: Yeah, I
2: that was
4: love
2: very
4: that.
2: Nice. All right, more Woody shows next.
6: 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I get angry at myself for allowing it to happen.
7: 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It's smashed into pieces.
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1: 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I can't even believe it that it's already Thursday. What the heck? 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

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It's so weird how people give Nickelback such a hard time, but at the end of the day, know all the words to all of their big songs. So they're doing something right. It's Yellow Card. It's Better Days.

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Garbage, only happy when it rains. And that record is so good, actually. Beginning to end, I've not listened to it in a long time, but it just, you know how music does. Sometimes it just brings back some memories. I'm going to bust that old school CD out today later. It's Neon Trees.

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1: I got a request for Wyatt. So wanted to hear new Sublime. It's Until the Sun Explodes. And thanks for listening today. Whatever that you're doing, this fine Thursday morning.

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Coming up in two songs, we're going to take a look at your random facts for the day. Do you know the word for one single piece of confetti? Never used it, but I kind of like it. How about the animators doing Aladdin? What did they base the movement of his pants on? And how many buildings in Manhattan have their own zip code? It is the Foo Fighters. It's Everlong.

0: Spokane's Rock Alternative, all 96.1. Let's take a look today at your random facts. The animator's doing Aladdin based the movement of his pants off MC Hammer's pants. There are 42 buildings in Manhattan that actually have their own zip code. That's kind of wild, right? The U.S. Marine Corps is 1 year older than the country itself. The Marines were founded in 1775. Did you know that Brad Pitt has a younger brother? His name's Doug. He's actually the Goodwill Ambassador for Tanzania. And in 2011, Doug Pitt became the first American to climb Mount Kilimanjaro and descend by a mountain bike. I know, super random. The word for a single piece of confetti is confetto. And that is a look today at your random facts.
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You know, I bet No Doubt is kind of sad. This is their first week off of the Vegas residency. It ended, I think, on Saturday. I heard it was so good. Maybe they'll do it again. Or maybe they'll go out on tour. It's Don't Speak. You

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1: The cost of hosting a barbecue has jumped again, which is not surprising. If you're going to grill for like 10 people, they're saying now it's about $16 a person. Price of beef has soared 14% since the beginning of the year. Chicken and pork up 3%. Hot dogs, 5%. That's a lot. It's Death Cab for Cutie. It's Riptides.

96.1. This weekend, it's Father's Day on Sunday. So just putting it out there as a friendly reminder, you know, if you need to get something, especially like on Amazon or something, you best get it quick. Order it up. But I did read that apparently dads want more experiences and hanging out than anything. Step

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1: Coming up here in a few minutes, we'll take a look at your national calendar. What's up for today? What to celebrate? There's a big one that I think you might like. It's Oasis. It's Champagne Supernova.

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1: We know a lot of companies are using AI, you know, to save time, condense workforces, boost efficiency. 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Maybe.

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96.1. There's always rumors about bands breaking up, I feel like. And there were some about Blink-182. People were like, what is going on? But they really just took some time off. Travis Barker's got his documentary that just came out this week. And like, they've got other things happening. But scheduled shows for next year now. So that's a good thing. Stranger.

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Don't forget, today at 2 o'clock, you'll have another chance to win $2,500, which could score you some cash to go do some traveling around the United States. So 2 o'clock, set your alarm. 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

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Do you know what the big food craze is right now? You take a wild guess. I'm going to share with you coming up here in two songs, but it's one of my favorite foods, and they're calling it the pumpkin spice of summer. 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
1: Chili Peppers are working on their next album. I want to say it's their 11th, and said that they're going about it a little bit differently this time than they have before. I don't know what that means. It's not going to be out this year, sometime in 2027. It's Nirvana, it's In Bloom.

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Weezer playing our iHeartRadio Music Festival on the Friday nights. 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

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We want you to do some traveling on us. So just wanted to give you a little heads up. It's Shinedown with Second Chance.

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Coming up, two songs. We'll take a look at your rock news for the day. Metallica responding to speculation on social media changes. Black Sabbath's member gets a huge honor. And what's going on with Faith No More?

Alt 96.1, your rock alternative. Let's take a look at today's rock music news. So Metallica, they recently updated their social media accounts with a new gray background and black logo, sparking speculation amongst fans about potential changes, maybe some announcements, maybe, I don't know, they got their 35th anniversary of the Black Album coming up, the Sphere in Vegas. Anyways, they said, please, they put out a message and said, do not overanalyze the profile picture update. We just wanted to refresh. Black Sabbath's guitarist Tony Iommi is now a member of the Order of the British Empire. He was appointed during the 2026 King's Birthday's honors for his service to music and to charity. He does all sorts of things. And Faith No More have teased a potential reunion with a cryptic image featuring their octagon emblem in the year 2027. So they promised

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1: It's kind of crazy thinking we probably won't ever see anything from Stone Sour again. Corey Taylor frontman, that was his band before Slipknot. And so he really focuses on his solo music now. And...
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I guarantee you this song is one of the top songs that is used on social media. I see it all the time. Hear it. Benson Boone, It's Beautiful Things. Whoa.

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Hi, it's Mel Taylor. 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
1: Harvey Danger, they're talking about publishing zines and raging against machines. 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
1: It's Joe with End to Beginning singing all about Chicago, which is where I just was. And maybe you want to go there if you win $2,500 with our 250K USA giveaway. I'm Mike Jones. Had a really fun time going to Chicago, even though the show with Jimmy Eat World got rained out because of lightning and torrential downpours. It was still a great time. And you could go to Chicago if you win $2,500. Go travel somewhere. Do whatever you want with the money. I'm just saying, keep listening for those chances every weekday. 8 and 11 a.m., 2 and 5 p.m., you could score $2,500 in the 250K USA giveaway.
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It's Bush and Glycerine. I don't know what your story is for tomorrow with the Juneteenth holiday coming up, but if you're going to be off, you can always listen to us at home on your smart speaker, on the iHeartRadio app, on your phone, on your computer, tablet. If you're going to work, you got us in the car, of course, or wherever you are. You know you got a zillion ways to listen. We'll make sure whatever's happening, you always have the good music going.

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This afternoon, we're shaking it with Outkast and making things all classy with The Verve and Bittersweet Symphony right before. In fact, it was this week in 1997, The Verve put out Bittersweet Symphony. And for your man, Mike Jones, it's one of my favorite songs of all time. Well, if you want to go back to 97, since we are in graduation, end of school season, you could always do that. Or 2007, any year you want to. 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
2: Greg, I think I might be allergic to, not allergic, but like, you know, it just doesn't agree to me to the point where I think I might have to give it up, like fettuccine Alfredo.
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Collective Soul in December, we have some iHeartRadio Music Festival friends with Weezer coming right after Be With You, Muse's new song. 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

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While Beck is getting crazy with the Cheese Whiz and Tame Impala's got the cape and fangs on with Dracula, how about we talk about the toilet that will come to you? This is a pretty ingenious new invention that was just shown in China. We'll talk about it in a few minutes.

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It's always a good time. With Third Eye Blind and Semi-Charmed Life. I'm Mike Jones. There's also never a bad time to win $2,500. And the next time you can do that is not far from now. At 5 o'clock, we're going to have your next shot to win in the 250K USA giveaway.

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1: The Gorillaz, and we heard Pearl Jam right before. And Eddie Vedder today was at the Barack Obama Presidential Center opening up. Bruce Springsteen, Jennifer Hudson, John Legend, Christina Aguilera. I mean, a ton of people were out there celebrating the new Presidential Center for Barack Obama. Very, very cool to see everyone coming together for that. Hozier.

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How about this kind of nonsense? Are you eating a blue hot dog? Because it's a new trend right now. We'll talk about them in a couple minutes. Jimmy Eat World.